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1: Hey you, don't watch that, watch this. This is the heavy monster sound.

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1: 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And so I face,
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1: 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Yeah, huh? Now this is the killer speaking. Do I like what?

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Huh? Well, I what? 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Well, I what? Can't never tell, baby. 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